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And that's why I like to reminisce and to relive that first feeling of love and do it all over again.

0: flotte vokalharmonier, som altid, når det er The Turtles, her var de med sangen om Eleanor. Og lige før den, Engelbert Humperdinck og The Last Waltz. På vej ud af første vinyltime her med Shangri-La og Leader of the Pack.
1: Is she really going out with him?
2: Well, there she is. Let's ask her.
1: Betty, is that Jimmy's ring you're wearing?
2: Mm-hmm. 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
1: Is he picking you up after school today?
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0: Goodness gracious, great balls of fire.
1: You've painted up your lips and rolled and curled your tinted hair.